0: here because you know something. What you know, you can't explain.
1: But you feel it.
0: You felt it your entire life. There's something wrong. You don't know what it is, but it's there. Like a splinter in the mind, driving dryad. It is this feeling that has brought you to me. Do you know what I'm talking about?

0: There's something wrong. You don't know what it is. But it's there.
1: Like a splinter in your mind. Driving triad.
0: Is this fetus he's brought into it?
1: Do you know what I'm talking about? Do you want to know what it is?

girl. Original man, stuntman, Fania Case man. I love how all girls are move them body. And when you move your body, wanna move it nice and sweet and sexy. All right?

unconvinced, a particular plan of action I've decided is the wisest. Tell me so. But allow me to convince you, and I promise you right here and now, no subject will ever be taboo. Except, of course, the subject that was just under discussion. The price you pay for bringing up either my Chinese or American heritage as a negative is, I collect your fucking head. Just like this fucker here. Now, if any of you sons of bitches got anything else to say, now's the fucking time!

devil are the prophecy that doomed mankind. Hundreds, thousands of angels arousing the demon to conquer our soul. So come now, children of the demon. So come now, children